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1: This is Akashwani, the news read by V.C. Pramod. Prime Minister Narendra Modi will hold talks with the President of Cyprus, Nikos Christodoulidis, in New Delhi today. Mr. Christodoulidis arrived in New Delhi yesterday. He was received by Union Minister of State for Road Transport and Highways, Ajay Tampa, at the airport. He is accompanied by a high-level delegation comprising Minister of Foreign Affairs, Dr. Konstantinos Kondos, Minister of Transport, Communications and Works, Alexis Vafaidis, senior officials and business leaders. This is the first visit of President Christodoulidis to India in his current capacity. The first International Big Cat Alliance, IBCA, summit, which was scheduled to take place in New Delhi on the 1st of June, has been postponed. It was being organized in conjunction with the 4th India-Africa Forum Summit at several African countries host big cats and are important partners in global efforts towards conservation, ecological sustainability and biodiversity protection. In a statement, Ministry of Environment, Forest and Climate Change said that following the decision taken in consultation with the chairperson of the African Union and the African Union Commission to convene the 4th India-Africa Forum Summit at a later date, it has been cleared that the first IBCA Summit 2 will be convened at a later date. New dates for the summit will be announced in due course following consultations with participating countries and stakeholders. The Calcutta High Court has ordered setting up a three-member special investigation team, SIT, of the CBI to probe the developments from the time the R.J. Carr Medical College's trainee doctor had dinner on the ill-fated night of August 2024 till her cremation. A division bench comprising Justices Shankar Sharkar and Tirthankar Ghosh yesterday said the CBI's joint director, East, will head the team. The other two members of the team would be decided within 48 hours of the court's order. The young medic was sexually assaulted and murdered in the hospital on the night of August 9, 2024. Amid recent incidents targeting railway infrastructure and train operations, Ministry of Railways has urged passengers to remain alert during travel and immediately report any suspicious activity or individuals on railway premises through helpline number 139. The appeal came after a high-level security review meeting chaired by Railway Minister Ashwini Vaishnaw at the Rail Bhavan in New Delhi yesterday. Minister of State for Railways V. Somanna and Ravneet Singh Bittu, along with senior railway officials and field officers from across the country, attended the meeting. U.S. Secretary of State Marco Rubio has said that the U.S. is ready to sell as much energy as India is willing to buy. He said this while responding to a question about India being affected by high energy prices due to the closure of the Strait of Hormuz. The minister said this in the interaction with reporters in Miami as he embarked on the trip to Sweden and India. He also described India as a great partner and said his visit is important as it would give him the opportunity to meet with ministers from the Quad nations.
2: There's a lot to work on with India. They're a great ally, a great partner. We do a lot of good work with them. And so it is an important trip. I'm glad we're able to do it because I think there'll be a lot for us to talk about. And we'll also meet with the Quad there, which is important. Something, I think my first meeting as Secretary of State was with the Quad. So I believe I got sworn in, I did the thing in the lobby, and then I went right upstairs and that was my first meeting. And I'm glad we're able to do it now in India. And we're going to do one later in May as well.
1: Mr. Rubio will be in India from the 23rd to the 26th of this month and will visit Kolkata, Agra, Jaipur and New Delhi. The Quad meeting is scheduled on the 26th of this month. Hamza Burhan, believed to be one of the masterminds behind the 2019 Pulwama terror attack that claimed the lives of over 40 CRPF personnel, was killed yesterday when unknown gunmen opened fire on him in Pakistan-occupied Jammu and Kashmir, POJK. He had been living undercover as a teacher in POJK following the Pulwama attack. In IPL cricket, the Gujarat Titans defeated Chennai Super Kings by 89 runs at the Narendra Modi Stadium in Ahmedabad last night. Today, Sunrisers Hyderabad will take on Royal Challengers Bengaluru at the Rajiv Gandhi International Stadium in Hyderabad at 7:30 p.m. And that is the end of this news bulletin.
3: आज ये न्यू वर्ष है, लाख लाख अभिनंदन।
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to promote the headlines. Prime Minister Narendra Modi to hold talks with President of Cyprus, Nikos Christodoulidis, in New Delhi today. First International Big Tech Alliance Summit scheduled to take place in New Delhi on June 1st, postponed. Railways urges passengers to remain alert and immediately report any suspicious activity or individual on railway premises on helpline number 139. Calcutta High Court orders setting up special team of CBI to probe hushing up charges in RG card rape murder case. Pulwama terror attack mastermind Hamza Burhan killed by unknown gunmen in Pakistan-occupied Jammu and Kashmir. U.S. Secretary of State Marco Rubio says Washington is ready to sell as much energy as India is willing to buy.

0: from Listen Narendra Modi will hold talks with President of Cyprus, Nikos Christodoulidis, in New Delhi today. He was received by Union Minister of State for Road, Transport and Highways, Ajay Panta, at the Delhi airport. He is accompanied by a high-level delegation comprising Minister of Foreign Affairs, Dr. Konstantinos Kongos, Minister of Transport, Communications and Works, Alexis Vafaidis, senior officials and business leaders. This is the first visit of President Christodoulidis to India in his current capacity. A report.
1: Prime Minister Narendra Modi and the President of Cyprus will hold discussions on further strengthening bilateral cooperation in various areas of mutual interest. The areas include trade, investment, technology, education, culture, mobility, defense and security, artificial intelligence, fintech, innovation and research. They will also exchange views on issues of regional and global importance, including cooperation in multilateral fora. Several agreements will be signed and exchanged after the talks. The President of Cyprus will meet President Rapidi Murmu at the Rashtrapati Bhavan today evening. The visit of President of Cyprus taking place within a year of the historic visit of Prime Minister Narendra Modi to Cyprus in June last year, which was the first visit by an Indian Prime Minister to Cyprus in over two decades. This visit also assumes added significance in view of Cyprus's ongoing presidency of the Council of the European Union. India and Cyprus share close and time-tested partnership. The two countries will mark 65 years of diplomatic relations in February next year.
0: Prime Minister Modi chaired the meeting of the Council of Ministers yesterday in New Delhi. In a social media post, Mr. Modi said that the meeting involved exchange of perspectives and best practices relating to boosting ease of living, ease of doing business, and how to further reforms in order to realize the shared dream of a Viksit Bharat. The first International Big Cat Alliance IBCA summit, which was scheduled to take place in New Delhi on the 1st of June, has been postponed to a later date. The summit focuses on the conservation of seven big cat species, which are tiger, lion, leopard, snow leopard, cheetah, jaguar and puma, and the ecosystems. A report.
2: The International Big Cat Alliance IBCA summit was being organized in conjunction with the fourth India

0: remains firmly committed to working with all partners to advance the shared objectives of biodiversity conservation and sustainable development. Samarth Singh for Akashvani News, Delhi.
1: Amid recent incidents targeting railway infrastructure and train operations, Railway Ministry has urged passengers to remain alert during travel and immediately report any suspicious activity or individuals on railway premises through helpline number 139. The appeal came after a high-level security review meeting chaired by Railway Minister Ashwini Vaishnav at Rail Bhavan in New Delhi yesterday. Ministers of State for Railways V. Somanna and Ravneet Singh Bittu, along with senior railway board officials and field officers from across the country, attended the meeting. We have a report.
2: According to Ministry of Railways, initial investigations into several recent incidents, including some fire-related cases, have pointed towards the involvement of anti-social elements. The Railway Protection Force is actively probing these incidents. Officials noted during the meeting that timely and proactive action by railway authorities in several instances helped prevent larger mishaps. The railway said it is intensifying the use of modern technology tools such as artificial intelligence, drones and CCTV systems to strengthen the safety of passengers, trains and the wider rail network. The initiative is being carried out in mission mode with a focus on improving intelligence gathering at the beat level of the RPF. Railways Minister Ashwini Vaishnav said intelligence gathering from the field is being strengthened using modern technology tools. Meanwhile, the advisory from the ministry is crucial amid the rising Russian trains due to vacation season, and so it is important for passengers to remain alert and vigilant while travelling. Komudi Pari for Akashvani News, Delhi.
1: The Calcutta High Court has ordered setting up a 3-member special investigation team, SIT, of the CBI to probe the developments from the time the R.G. Kaur Medical College's trainee doctor had dinner on the ill-fated night of August 2024 to her cremation. We have more from our correspondent. The 3-member seat will be led by the Central Bureau of Investigations Joint Director for Eastern Zone. The court has asked the team to find its report by 24 June. A division bench of Justice Shankar Sharkar and Tech Sankar directed the CBI to retrace events from the victim's dinner on 9th August 2024 through to her cremation. The agency

News en total. This is Akashwani giving you the news. For quick news updates around the clock, follow us on our X handle at the rate AIR News Alerts. And for details of these stories and more, log on to our website www.newsonair.gov.in and download News on AIR app.

claimed the lives of over 40 CRPF personnel was killed yesterday when unknown gunmen opened fire on him in Pakistan-occupied Jammu.

0: joined the Al-Badr terror group. According to the Union Home Ministry, he was an active terrorist and commander of Al-Badr. Since going to Pakistan, he had been motivating youth to join Al-Badr and funding the outfit's terror activities. Chirag Jai, Akashwani News, Delhi.
1: Punjab police has arrested a Pathankot resident for spying for Pakistan-based handlers by installing internet-linked CCTV camera on the Pathankot Jammu National Highway 44. Pathankot SSP Daljinder Singh Dhillo told Akashwani News that as per the preliminary investigation, the accused Daljit Singh installed a CCTV camera near a bridge on the National Highway 44 to allegedly keep an eye on the movement of the army and paramilitary forces. U.S. Secretary of State Marco Rubio has said that the U.S. is ready to sell as much energy as India is willing to buy. He said this while responding to a question about India being affected by high energy prices due to the closure of the Strait of Hormuz. The minister said this in the interaction with reporters in Miami as he embarked on the trip to Sweden and India. He also described India as a great partner and said his visit is important as it would give him an opportunity to meet with ministers from the Quad nations.
2: There's a lot to work on with India.

0: Please issue the red color warning for heat wave to severe heat wave conditions over Uttar Pradesh, Madhya Pradesh and Vidarbha for today. Meanwhile, in Uttar Pradesh, temperature is breaking all records as the entire state is reeling under heat wave. On the fifth consecutive day, Purinda district in the state recorded the highest temperature in the country of 47.6 degrees Celsius. More from our correspondent.
1: Torture of temperature continues in a state where mercury is touching new heights every passing day.

0: last night. With this, CSKA were officially eliminated from the season of IPL after finishing the league stage with just 1 point. Chasing a target of 230 runs set by Gujarat Titans, CSKA were bundled out for just 140 runs in 13.4 overs. Shivan Dubey was the top scorer with 47 runs. For Gujarat Titans, Mohammad Siraj, Rashid Khan and Kagiso Rabada each took 3 wickets. Siraj was a just player of the match. Today, Sunrisers Hyderabad will take on Royal Challengers Bengaluru at the Rajiv Gandhi International Stadium in Hyderabad at 7:30 p.m. And now, for a look at today's newspapers, it's over to Sarabjit.
1: Thank you, Pramod. Explore alternative energy sources, PM tells government amid West Asia crisis, headlines the Indian Express, while the Hindustan Times headlines reforms, delivery, West Asia in focus as PM meets ministers, and the Statesman headlines PM Modi chairs high-level governance review meeting amid global concerns. The Asian Age headlines, first coalition government in Tamil Nadu in 74 years, 23 joint cabinet, while the Times of India says, Vijay expands Tamil Nadu cabinet with 7 Dalit ministers, Congress back in government after 59 years. Almost all newspapers carry the story of the India-Africa Delhi summit being postponed due to the Ebola crisis. The Tribune headlines, Ebola scare delays India-Africa summit. Most papers cover the story of Hamza Burhan, a key figure linked to the 2019 Pulwama attack, which killed 40 CRPF jawans, being shot at in POK. The Hindu, in its editorial titled Castaway, writes that people must have the option to state they are casteless in the census. The paper adds that the Supreme Court was not wrong to dismiss a petition that sought to stall the caste census, which is part of the ongoing Census 2027. The Chief Justice of India remarked that any government of the day must know how many people are backward and how many need welfare. And finally, the Statesman on his front page says, ahead of Matapa, plain simmer, but some respite around May 29th. And with that, it's back to you, Pramod.
0: Thank you. And now before we end the bulletin, the headlines once again. Prime Minister Narendra Modi to hold talks with President of Cyprus, Nikos Christodoulidis, in New Delhi today. First International Big Cat Alliance Summit scheduled to take place in New Delhi on the June 1st postponed. Railway urges passengers to remain alert and immediately report any suspicious activity or individual on railway premises on helpline number 139. Calcutta High Court orders setting up special team of CBI to probe hushing up charges in RG Kaur rape murder case. Pulwama terror attack mastermind Hamza Burhan killed by unknown gunmen in Pakistan occupied Jammu and Kashmir. U.S. Secretary of State Marco Rubio says Washington is ready to sell as much energy as India is willing to buy. And with that, we end the morning news. Have a nice day.
2: आकाशवाणी भुज प्रस्तुत छे मुख्य समाचार. भारत मध्य पूर्व और यूरोप आर्थिक कॉरिडोर ने वधु विकसावा भारत और इटाली सम्मत थया. देश में क्रूड पेट्रोल डीजल

0: Prime Minister Narendra Modi is holding talks with President of Cyprus Nikos Christodoulides in New Delhi to further strengthen bilateral cooperation. We now go over live to the Prime Minister's address.
1: और इस संकल्प को साकार करने के लिए आज हम अपने विश्वसनीय संबंधों को एक स्ट्रेटेजिक पार्टनरशिप के रूप में एलिवेट कर रहे हैं. फ्रेंड्स, भारत और साइप्रस के बीच यह स्ट्रेटेजिक पार्टनरशिप दोनों देशों के 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
0: Prime Minister Narendra Modi chaired a meeting of the Council of Ministers in New Delhi yesterday. In a social media post, Mr. Modi said the meeting involved exchange of perspectives and best practices related to boost ease of living, ease of doing business and further reforms in order to realize the shared dream of a Vikasit Bharat. The Election Commission today announced the schedule for the biennial elections to 24 seats of the Rajya Sabha from 10 states. Former Prime Minister H.T. Devegowda, Union Ministers George Kurian and Ravneet Singh are among the members who are completing their terms next month. 4 seats each in Andhra Pradesh, Gujarat and Karnataka, 3 seats each in Rajasthan and Madhya Pradesh, 2 seats in Jharkhand and 1 seat each in Manipur, Meghalaya, Arunachal Pradesh and Mizoram will fall vacant. According to the Commission, the notification will be issued on the 1st of next month and the polling will be held on the 18th of June. The counting of votes will take place on the same day. The Commission also announced the Rajya Sabha by-poll for 1 seat each in Maharashtra and Tamil Nadu. The seats are vacated by Maharashtra Deputy Chief Minister Sunetra Ajit Pawar and AIADMK MP CV Shanmugam, who were recently elected to the State Assembly. The by-poll will also be held on the 18th of next month. Union Home Minister Amit Shah has said the government will launch the Smart Border Project to make the entire border even more impregnable. Addressing the investiture ceremony of BSF in New Delhi today, Mr. Shah said the project will be equipped with drones, radars, cameras and other technical resources. He said the work is progressing towards developing an impregnable border security framework by integrating all types of technologies into the Border Security Forces security system under the Smart Border concept within the coming 1 year. The Home Minister said the security of international borders must be viewed as a broader territorial responsibility rather than an isolated task to tackle the challenges. Mr. Shah said

0: Despite vulnerabilities and multiple challenges, the force has consistently upheld the nation's pride.
1: Padma Vibhushan.
2: BSF was established under the leadership of Padma Vibhushan K.F. Rustam. Since the establishment of BSF, the force has worked to ensure the security of the borders of the entire country.
1: Nishchint karne ka kaam Seema Suraksha Bal ke jawanon ne kiya hai.
0: Lok Sabha Speaker Om Birla has congratulated Thiruvanchur Radhakrishnan on being elected as the Speaker of the 16th Kerala Legislative Assembly. In a social media post, Mr. Birla expressed confidence that Mr. Radhakrishnan's vast legislative experience and deep understanding of parliamentary traditions will guide the House with fairness, wisdom and dignity. He wished him a productive and successful tenure ahead. A Delhi court today deferred its decision till the 9th of June on framing charges against Rashtriya Janata Dal chief Lalu Prasad Yadav, his family members and others in the alleged money laundering case linked to the IRCTC hotel scam. The case is being investigated by the Enforcement Directorate and is based on a predicate offence registered by the Central Bureau of Investigation. Benchmark domestic equity indices were trading around 0.7% higher in afternoon session today. The Sensex climbed 492 points to 75,675. And with that, we end this news bulletin.
3: Rasbihari Desai ne sambhalyu rachna che Harendra Daveni.

This is Akashvani. The news read by Anuja Kumar. India and Cyprus exchanged several agreements in different areas, including establishing a joint working group on counter-terrorism, innovation and technology, higher education and research and cultural cooperation in New Delhi today. Prime Minister Narendra Modi held discussion with President of Cyprus, Nikos Christodoulidis, on strengthening bilateral cooperation across the world.

0: हम इस बात पर भी एकमत है कि बढ़ते हुए ग्लोबल चैलेंजेस के समाधान के लिए ग्लोबल इंस्टीट्यूशन का रिफॉर्म अर्जेंट और इम्पोर्टेंट हुआ है।
1: President of Cyprus Nikos Christodoulidis said the bilateral relations between the two nations and the European Union-India relations have made leaps of progress over the last year. The President of Cyprus is on a four-day visit to India. He will meet President Drottni Mormu at Rashtrapati Bhavan this evening. Prime Minister Narendra Modi and the President of Cyprus Nikos Christodoulidis today held wide-ranging discussions in New Delhi, which was focused on enhancing cooperation in trade and investment, defence, maritime security, financial connectivity, technology and innovation, mobility, education, culture and India-EU engagement. Briefing media after the talks, Secretary West and Ministry of External Affairs C.B. George said they also exchanged perspectives on regional and global issues of concern. He said this visit is especially important as it is taking place during Cyprus presidency of the Council of the European Union.
2: Discussions focused on enhancing cooperation in trade and investment, defence, maritime security, financial connectivity, technology and innovation, mobility, education, culture and India-EU engagement. We also exchanged perspectives on regional and global issues of concern. Both leaders reiterated their commitment to combating terrorism in all its forms and manifestations, including cross-border terrorism.
1: Prime Minister Narendra Modi will distribute more than 51,000 appointment letters to newly appointed youth in various government departments and organizations at the 19th Rose Guard Mela tomorrow morning through video conferencing. Mr. Modi will also address the gathering on the occasion. The 19th Rose Guard Mela will be held at 47 locations across the country. The Central Board of Secondary Education, CBSE, has extended the last date for obtaining scanned photocopy of answer book of Class 12 board examination by one more day to 24th of this month. Earlier, the last date of obtaining the answer book was till tomorrow. CBSE took the decision after its website faced unprecedented traffic since the past few days and also faced several attempts of unauthorized interference, which has made it prone to disruptions. CBSE informed that students will have up to 2 days for applying for the next step of verification of issues observed or re-evaluation after receiving the scanned copy of their answer book. A mobile application, Jeevan, Joint Elderly Empowerment and Virtual Assistance Network, has been launched today to strengthen support systems for senior citizens across the country. Union Social Justice and Empowerment Minister Dr. Virendra Kumar launched this application in New Delhi. The mobile application Jeevan provides a range of features aimed at addressing the needs and concerns of senior citizens, including information on government schemes and welfare programs, emergency assistance and details of senior citizens' homes. The IMD has issued a red color warning for heat wave to severe heat wave conditions over Uttar Pradesh, Madhya Pradesh and Vidarbha till tomorrow. An orange color warning for heat wave conditions has been issued over Delhi, Haryana and Chandigarh. In IPL cricket, Sunrisers Hyderabad will take on Royal Challengers Bengaluru in Hyderabad today. The match will start at 7:30 p.m. And that is the end of this news bulletin.
3: आकाशवाणी भूज प्रस्तुत छह मुख्य समाचार। प्रधानमंत्री नरेंद्र मोदी ने नवी दिल्ली में साइप्रस के राष्ट्रपति साथ द्विपक्षीय सहयोग ने मजबूत करवा अंगे बैठक। केंद्रीय गृहमंत्री अमित शाह कहूं कि अनेक 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

also signed several agreements to enhance economic cooperation. Government to launch smart border project to make entire border with Bangladesh and Pakistan impenetrable. India successfully test launched short-range ballistic missile Agni-1 at Chandipur in Odisha. India dispatches 20 tons of critical vaccine material to Afghanistan to strengthen child immunization program. Quad foreign ministers meeting to be held in New Delhi on 26th of this month, and in IPL cricket.

0: in detail. Prime Minister Narendra Modi and the President of Cyprus, Nikos Christodoulidis, today reiterated the commitment to combating terrorism in all its forms and manifestations, including cross-border terrorism. Both the leaders held a bilateral meeting in New Delhi today at the Hyderabad House in New Delhi. Following the talks between the two leaders, both sides exchanged various agreements, including an MOU on establishing a joint working group on counter-terrorism and an MOU in the field of diplomatic training between the Sushma Swaraj Institute of Foreign Service and the Diplomatic Academy of Cyprus. External Affairs Minister S. Jaishankar, National Security Advisor Ajit Doval and Foreign Secretary Vikram Misri were among those present in the meeting. Addressing a joint press conference, Prime Minister Modi said India and Cyprus would work together on connectivity initiatives such as the Indo-Pacific Oceans Initiative and the India-Middle East-Europe Economic Corridor. On defense and security cooperation, Mr. Modi said both countries agreed to further strengthen collaboration in cyber security, maritime security and counter-terrorism.
1: हमारे संबंधों का एक महत्वपूर्ण स्तंभ है। हमें बहुत खुशी है

Partnership and launched a joint task force to strengthen cooperation in areas including infrastructure and shipping. Hailing the decision, Prime Minister Modi said the bond between India and Cyprus has repeatedly stood the test of time.

0: within the next year by integrating all kinds of technologies under the Smart Border concept. He said the ministry will soon introduce a smart border project equipped with drones, radars, modern cameras and other advanced technologies. The Home Minister said that once this initiative begins, the work of the Border Security Force will become significantly easier and stronger. He emphasized that India must adopt new strategies to address cyber threats, hybrid warfare and drone-based challenges.
1: BSF,
0: what we

range ballistic missile Agni-1 was successfully test launched from the integrated test range at Chandipur, Odisha today. Ministry of Defense said that the launch validated all operational and technical parameters. The test was carried out under the aegis of the Strategic Forces Command. The successful launch marks another milestone in India's strategic defense preparedness and reinforces the credibility of the country's minimum credible deterrence capability. Agni-1 is a short-range, surface-to-surface ballistic missile developed indigenously as part of India's strategic missile program. The Central Board of Secondary Education, CBSE, has extended the last date for obtaining scanned photocopy of answer book of class 12 board examination by one more day till the 24th of this month. Earlier, the last date of obtaining the answer book was till tomorrow. CBSE took the decision after its website faced unprecedented traffic since the past few days and also faced several attempts of unauthorized interference, which has made it prone to disruptions. The Central Bureau of Investigation, CBI, today arrested another key accused connected with the leak of physics questions in the NEET UG 2026 paper leak case. The accused, named Manisha Sanjay Havildar, is presently working at the SEET Hira Lal Saraf Prashala in Pune, Maharashtra. CBI said that she was involved in the NEET UG 2026 examination process and was appointed as an expert by the National Testing Agency. The investigation agency said that the accused had complete access to the physics question papers. CBI informed that she had shared some of the questions of the NEET UG 2026 examination pertaining to physics subject with co-accused Manisha Mandhare, who was arrested on the 16th of this month. Prime Minister Narendra Modi will distribute more than 51,000 appointment letters to newly appointed youth in various government departments and organizations at the 19th Rozgar Mela through video conferencing tomorrow. He will also address the gathering on the occasion. Our correspondent

achieved a major milestone with over 100 crore health records successfully linked with Ayushman Bharat health accounts, ABHA. The health minister said that the number of linked health records has doubled from 50 crore in February last year to over 100 crores in just 15 months. It said that nearly 10 crore health records are now being linked every 2 to 3 months. West Bengal Chief Minister Shubhendu Adhikari today called on President Draupadi Murmu, Vice President C.P. Radhakrishnan and Prime Minister Narendra Modi in New Delhi. In a social media post, the Vice President said he conveyed his best wishes to Mr. Adhikari in his efforts towards taking West Bengal on the path of peace and prosperity. Mr. Adhikari also met Defence Minister Rajnath Singh. Mr. Singh said that West Bengal's Chief Minister is a person of rich political and legislative experience. The West Bengal CM also met Union Home Minister Amit Shah. Mr. Shah expressed confidence that under Mr. Adhikari's leadership, the West Bengal government will continue to work tirelessly. This is Akashwani giving you the news. For quick news updates around the clock, follow us on iXample at AIR News Alerts. And for details of these stories and more, log on to our website www.newsonair.gov.in and download the News on AIR app. The Quad Foreign Ministers meeting will be held in New Delhi on the 26th of this month. At the invitation of External Affairs Minister Dr. H. Jaishankar, Foreign Minister of Australia Penny Wong, Foreign Minister of Japan Toshimitsu Motegi, and the Secretary of State of the United States Marco Rubio are arriving in New Delhi to participate in the meeting. The Ministry of External Affairs said, in keeping with the Quad vision for a free and open Indo-Pacific, the ministers will build on discussions held in Washington, D.C. on the 1st of July last year. They will exchange views on advancing Quad cooperation across priority areas, review progress on ongoing Quad initiatives, and reflect on recent developments in the Indo-Pacific region and other international issues of mutual concern. India has delivered 20 tons of critical dry materials for BCG, tetanus, and diphtheria vaccines to Kabul to augment Afghanistan's child immunization program. In a social media post, Minister of External Affairs said, more consignments are underway. New Delhi has expressed commitment to support the

aimed at strengthening joint healthcare services and expanding immunization coverage in the country. Two Indian mountaineers, Arun Kumar Tiwari and Sandeep Murray, died while descending from Mount Everest. Officials at Nepal's Department of Tourism said today these climbers were descending after conquering the peak of the world's tallest mountain. Arun and Sandeep were reportedly exhausted while they were coming down from the peak and could not be saved despite the best efforts of their guides. Both climbers summited Everest yesterday and fell ill during the descent. This marks the fourth death on the mountain this season. Earlier, three Nepali mountain workers and guides also lost their lives during the 2026 Everest climbing season. U.S. Secretary of State Marco Rubio today said that Iran imposing tolls for transiting the Strait of Hormuz is simply unacceptable and cannot happen. If this were to occur in the Strait of Hormuz, then it would also happen in five other places around the world. He said during a meeting of NATO foreign ministers in Sweden's Helsingborg. According to the U.S. Secretary of State, there is no country in the world that should accept such a claim. Regarding the ongoing negotiations with Iran, Rubio said they are awaiting updates on the current talks, but slight progress has been made. Meanwhile, a Qatari negotiating team has arrived in Tehran in coordination with the United States in a fresh diplomatic push to end the war between Washington and Iran. The Indian Meteorological Department, or IMD, has issued red color warning for heat wave to severe heat wave conditions over East Madhya Pradesh, East Uttar Pradesh and Gujarat tomorrow. IMD has also issued orange color warning for heat wave conditions over Delhi, Haryana, Punjab, Chandigarh, Rajasthan, Bihar, Chhattisgarh, Jharkhand and Odisha tomorrow. Similar conditions will prevail over coastal Andhra Pradesh, Telangana,

for the day. On the sports in IPL cricket, host Sunrisers Hyderabad by 238-3 in 18 overs against Royal Challengers Bengaluru in Hyderabad when reports last came in. Earlier, Sunrisers Hyderabad won the toss and opted to bat. And now, before we end the bulletin, the headlines once again. India and Cyprus agree to establish joint force for combating terrorism, elevate bilateral ties to strategic partnership, also sign several agreements to enhance economic cooperation. Government to launch smart border project to make entire border with Bangladesh and Pakistan impenetrable. India's

month. And in IPL cricket, match between Sunrisers Hyderabad and Royal Challengers Bengaluru underway. That is all in the news.